0: Gary Allen. He's going to be here at the Central States Fair and Rodeo this year. That's every storm runs out of rain on the cat.
1: This is okay. It's tomorrow, Stitch. We got to get this.
2: What's tomorrow?
1: Pringles is doing the flavored hot dog buns. Did you see that?
2: Wait.
1: They're called the Pringles Pop Dog Buns.
2: Pop Dog.
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2: You can only fit two buns in a tube.
1: Maybe.
2: Probably.
1: Squish them.
2: No, don't squish them.
1: Here's the deal, though. 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
2: Oh, my God.
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2: Can you just go to the website right now?
1: We can, but it's not...
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2: Click on it.
1: I can, but it didn't do anything. I don't know why they put the link in that story and I couldn't.
2: Once you pop, you can't stop.
1: Once you
2: hot dog buns.
1: Pop market.com. Okay,
2: so
1: here we are.
2: Can-sized buns popping with Pringles flavor.
1: 21 hours, 44 minutes.
2: No
1: way. Until you can...
2: Order it.
1: Until you can order it.
2: Sign me up right now. Okay. Put my name in.
1: Mitchell. All right, we will. Hold on. We'll
2: last
1: do
2: name,
1: we're gonna
2: Stafford.
1: Do this. We're going to try to get these because, God, those sour cream and onion hot dog bun with a hot dog in it?
2: Yeah. Ketchup or mustard, though?
1: Both. You can have both.
2: Sweet relish.
1: Totally fine. Nah, that's fine, too. You want the pickle, though, on there, too, right?
2: Celery salt.
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17: From the Waring Sturgis Ford Weather Center, I'm meteorologist Ember Sky. A severe thunderstorm watch continues until 11 tonight, with showers and storms likely this evening, mostly cloudy later with a low of 63. Wednesday looks partly sunny with a chance of thunderstorms, high 86.
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0: Country with Megan Maroney. All right, Stitch just got confirmation that he has now entered into get the Pringles flavored hot dog buns, which will drop tomorrow, and then they'll do it again next week on National Hot Dog Day. 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
1: Nice.
2: That is cool. That is.
1: I hope you
2: cool.
1: get this.
2: I hope I do too.
0: Do you have to log back in, or I wonder if you'll get an email that'll say,
2: I'll get an email.
0: Hey, sign up or whatever.
2: I signed up for the email blast. That means I'm going to look at it, and then it's like, they're ready. And I'm like, okay, cool.
0: How hard would it be to make those, though? Just, would you just like, you could just get the seasoning to like sprinkle on a hot dog bun and be, no, you'd want it baked in though, right?
2: Yeah.
0: Like the sour cream and onion part really baked
2: yes,
0: into that?
2: Yes.
0: Oh, okay, buddy. All right. Well, you're confirmed. I should sign up too. Maybe double our chances.
2: Yeah. And then we can have 2 hot dog buns.
0: I guess. That'd be 6 total.
2: I know.
0: Anyway, don't forget tomorrow night. No, that's Thursday night. God, we're only at Tuesday. Thursday night is Summer Nights Downtown with Rowan Grace.
2: Correct.
0: 6 o'clock it starts. Remember, you can come down and get signed up too to win some grandstand passes to the shows at the fair. Gary Allen, Jody Messina, and Billy Currington are performing. So you can win some free passes if you come to Summer Nights. 6 o'clock this Thursday night with Rowan Grace.
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0: It's a woman. That's it. We got to go Tuesday night. What's happening? Anything fun?
1: Tuesday night? Not tonight. Well, okay. we're actually getting our top three hot hunks together. We're going to the Buffalo Chip and we're doing our hot hunk photo shoot to get ready for the rally.
0: That's tonight.
1: Yeah, we're doing that all tonight. Right, cool. And then we're also doing tomorrow night. We're doing the Whiskey Charmers at Murphy's on the patio. Thursday night is Josh and Pat from Flannel on the patio at Murphy's, as well as Rowan Grace, of course, at Summer Nights. And then Friday is Stereo Trip on the patio. Saturday is, I can't remember.
0: Well, don't miss our Ken of Kings and Spearfish on Friday night, too. So if you don't want to hang out in Rapid City, you can drive over to Spearfish for some great music as well. All right, we'll talk to you again tomorrow. It's Second Shift, Stitch in Houston. Have a great night.
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10: From the Waring Sturgis Ford Weather Center, I'm meteorologist Ember Sky. A severe thunderstorm watch continues until 11 tonight, with showers and storms likely this evening, mostly cloudy later, with a low of 63. Wednesday looks partly sunny with a chance of thunderstorms. High 80.

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Della Lefty with Boston. It's the Cat 98.7. Thanks for hanging out with Stitch and I this afternoon. Back again tomorrow at 3. Have a wonderful Tuesday night. More great countries on the way. Like this from Ella Langley. This is called

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17: From the Waring Sturgis Ford Weather Center, I'm meteorologist Ember Sky. A severe thunderstorm watch continues until 11 tonight, with showers and storms likely this evening, mostly cloudy later with a low of 63. Wednesday looks partly sunny with a chance of thunderstorms, high 86.
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16: From the Waring Sturgis Ford Weather Center, I'm meteorologist Amber Sky. A severe thunderstorm watch continues until 11 tonight, with showers and storms likely this evening. Mostly cloudy later, with a low of 63. Wednesday looks partly sunny with a chance of thunderstorms. High 86.
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12: From the Waring Sturgis Ford Weather Center, I'm meteorologist Ember Sky. A severe thunderstorm watch continues until 11 tonight, with showers and storms likely this evening, mostly cloudy later with a low of 63. Wednesday looks partly sunny with a chance of thunderstorms, high 86.
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6: From the Waring Sturgis Forward Weather Center, I'm meteorologist Ember Sky. A severe thunderstorm watch continues until 11 tonight, with showers and storms likely this evening, mostly cloudy later with a low of 63. Wednesday looks partly sunny with a chance of thunderstorms, high 86.
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15: From the Waring Sturgis Ford Weather Center, I'm meteorologist Ember Sky. A severe thunderstorm watch continues until 11 tonight, with showers and storms likely this evening. Mostly cloudy later, with a low of 63. Wednesday looks partly sunny with a chance of thunderstorms. High 86.
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9: From the Waring Sturgis Ford Weather Center, I'm meteorologist Ember Sky. A severe thunderstorm watch continues until 11 tonight, with showers and storms likely this evening, mostly cloudy later with a low of 63. Wednesday looks partly sunny with a chance of thunderstorms. High 86.
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8: 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We're right off I-90 at Chamberlain and Ocoma. 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
11: From the Waring Sturgis Ford Weather Center, I'm meteorologist Ember Sky. A severe thunderstorm watch continues until 11 tonight, with showers and storms likely this evening, mostly cloudy later with a low of 63. Wednesday looks partly sunny with a chance of thunderstorms. High 86.
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15: From the Waring Sturgis Ford Weather Center, I'm meteorologist Amber Sky. A severe thunderstorm watch continues until 11 tonight, with showers and storms likely this evening, mostly cloudy later with a low of 63. Wednesday looks partly sunny with a chance of thunderstorms, high 86.
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10: From the Waring Sturgis Forward Weather Center, I'm meteorologist Ember Sky. A severe thunderstorm watch continues until 11 tonight, with showers and storms likely this evening, mostly cloudy later with a low of 63. Wednesday looks partly sunny with a chance of thunderstorms. High 86.
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16: From the Waring Sturgis Ford Weather Center, I'm meteorologist Amber Sky. A severe thunderstorm watch continues until 11 tonight, with showers and storms likely this evening, mostly cloudy later, with a low of 63. Wednesday looks partly sunny with a chance of thunderstorms, high 86.
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4: From the Waring Sturgis Ford Weather Center, I'm meteorologist Ember Sky. Overnight stays mostly cloudy with lows near 63. Later today brings a chance of showers and thunderstorms afternoon with highs near 86. More storms are likely Thursday with highs near 88.
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8: From the Waring Sturgis Ford Weather Center, I'm meteorologist Ember Sky. Overnight stays mostly cloudy with lows near 63. Later today brings a chance of showers and thunderstorms afternoon with highs near 86. More storms are likely Thursday with highs near 88.
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7: From the Waring Sturgis Ford Weather Center, I'm meteorologist Ember Sky. Overnight stays mostly cloudy with lows near 63. Later today brings a chance of showers and thunderstorms afternoon with highs near 86. More storms are likely Thursday with highs near 88.
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4: From the Waring Sturgis Ford Weather Center, I'm meteorologist Ember Sky. Overnight stays mostly cloudy with lows near 63. Later today brings a chance of showers and thunderstorms afternoon with highs near 86. More storms are likely Thursday with highs near 88.
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5: From the Waring Sturgis Ford Weather Center, I'm meteorologist Ember Sky. Overnight stays mostly cloudy with lows near 63. Later today brings a chance of showers and thunderstorms afternoon with highs near 86. More storms are likely Thursday with highs near 88.
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10: From the Waring Sturgis Ford Weather Center, I'm meteorologist Ember Sky. Overnight stays mostly cloudy with lows near 63. Later today brings a chance of showers and thunderstorms afternoon with highs near 86. More storms are likely Thursday with highs near 88.
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5: From the Waring Sturgis Ford Weather Center, I'm meteorologist Ember Sky. Overnight stays mostly cloudy with lows near 63. Later today brings a chance of showers and thunderstorms afternoon with highs near 86. More storms are likely Thursday with highs near 88.
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8: From the Waring Sturgis Ford Weather Center, I'm meteorologist Ember Sky. Overnight stays mostly cloudy with lows near 63. Later today brings a chance of showers and thunderstorms afternoon with highs near 86. More storms are likely Thursday with highs near 88.
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4: From the Waring Sturgis Ford Weather Center, I'm meteorologist Ember Sky. Overnight stays mostly cloudy with lows near 63. Later today brings a chance of showers and thunderstorms after noon with highs near 86. More storms are likely Thursday with highs near 88.
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8: From the Waring Sturgis Ford Weather Center, I'm meteorologist Ember Sky. Overnight stays mostly cloudy with lows near 63. Later today brings a chance of showers and thunderstorms afternoon with highs near 86. More storms are likely Thursday with highs near 88.
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12: From the Waring Sturgis Ford Weather Center, I'm meteorologist Ember Sky. Overnight stays mostly cloudy with lows near 63. Later today brings a chance of showers and thunderstorms afternoon with highs near 86. More storms are likely Thursday with highs near 88.
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8: From the Waring Sturgis Ford Weather Center, I'm meteorologist Ember Sky. Overnight stays mostly cloudy with lows near 63. Later today brings a chance of showers and thunderstorms afternoon with highs near 86. More storms are likely Thursday with highs near 88.
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0: It's Parker McCollum on the Cat with the Roadhouse. Happy Be a Kid Again Day.
1: Yeah.
2: This is my life. This is my life.
0: I know.
2: Every day I be a kid.
0: I live for this day.
2: I pick my nose.
0: What?
1: Do you?
2: I mean, I'll pick my nose. I'll say inappropriate things like a child would.
1: Yeah, that's fair. I see that all the time.
2: Sometimes I ask the wife if I could get a little milk.
0: You know
2: what I mean?
0: Like, you know how Michael has that little Indian motorcycle. It's electric.
2: Mm-hmm.
0: I had it during the rally last year. I was riding that around the neighborhood the other day.
1: Okay.
0: So I felt like a kid again.
1: Yes.
0: And it just put me in the best mood. And then I met this wonderful woman. She was out working on her motorcycle.
2: Yeah.
0: And she does this medicine wheel ride. And they're getting ready to go to California and ride all the way to Sturgis. And,
2: Sick. And
0: now I'm going to get her in here all for going out and being a kid. That's how I met her.
1: Okay. Back to Brandon's question. She hot?
0: Yeah, she's beautiful.
1: Oh, nice.
2: Yeah. Right on. But I can't wait until she comes in.
0: She's also very intelligent and a go-getter.
1: That's cool. That's a great trifecta.
2: That's a great thing. Idealistic things out of a woman. Yeah.
0: I think she's going to become one of our very good friends.
2: That's good.
0: Yeah.
2: I can't wait for her to come in.
0: Yeah.
2: Is there any video of you riding this bike?
0: No, but I can make one.
1: Oh,
0: it's so fun.
2: Dude, that'd be great because the bike is small.
0: Yeah.
2: And you're small too.
0: No, I'm not
2: as small as that bike.
1: Well, I mean, you're...
2: You're not tall,
1: exactly.
2: And you're not fat,
0: yeah,
2: so it's like...
0: And Jeremy, he listens to the show. We go over and hang out with him and his wife sometimes,
2: mm-hmm.
0: And Mike will jump on the electric scooter, I jump on the motorcycle.
2: Oh, yeah.
0: We have our drinks, hope there's no cops listening, and then we go over there.
2: Well, you didn't specify what drinks, could have been Gatorades.
0: True, yeah.
2: Yeah, Gatorades.
0: But yeah, we ride those toys over there.
1: That's awesome, that's the way to go.
0: It's
2: those
0: funny.
2: Those are the toys I thought you were riding.
0: Oh, boy.
1: Oh, God.
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11: From the Waring Sturgis Ford Weather Center, I'm meteorologist Ember Sky. A slight chance of rain and thunderstorms early, then partly sunny today with highs near 86. More showers and storms are possible tonight and Thursday, with tonight's low near 62 and Thursday's high near 89.
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0: Newlywed Taylor Swift on the Cat with the Roadhouse. What do you got, Brandon?
1: So, you guys ever heard the term chilling like a villain?
2: Better believe it. Mm-hmm.
0: That's what I'm doing right now.
1: Yeah, that's what I always say it, and I'm always like, yeah, man, just chilling like a villain. And I don't honestly know what the heck that means. What does it mean?
0: Oh, yeah, you're right, if you think about it.
1: If you think about what is that, would a villain's chill? I mean, like, and also, hold on, what's a villain? I mean, I know what a villain is, right?
0: It's an evil person.
1: Disney movies, you see him in, like...
0: Like Gru, right?
1: Batman Gru is a villain. Yeah, exactly, those shows, but he's a good-hearted villain, you know? So you see that, but are there real life villains? I mean, I suppose, but are they? You know what I mean?
2: Like, I mean, there are definitely people we could call villains.
1: They're criminals.
2: I would say there's real life evil people, but as far as like a villain who has cool contraptions and like gadgets and like some sort of sidekick that does everything they say, I don't know.
0: I know, and they all laugh the same.
1: And what is a ha ha?
2: Wait, no, that's a good. That's my superhero.
1: That's my superhero.
0: That's a Disney prince.
1: A prince. But like villains, like chilling like a villain. What does that even mean? And if you're Gru, that guy never seemed to chill. He's making fart guns. I said dart gun, you know?
2: Yeah.
1: Stuff like that. He's doing that kind of life. He's not like just chilling at home going, I wonder where I will go next.
0: I've never seen him laying in a hammock or anything like that.
2: I think like that, the newer version of villains, especially in like Disney things or Pixar things or whatever it is, like Gru, for instance, or Megamind. They're never chilling. They're always freaking out.
1: Yeah.
2: Excuse me. But I think back like in the earlier like 80s, 90s, that time, villains were always sitting on a throne and ordering people around. Like, they were kind of chilling.
1: Oh, that makes sense. When we come back, I Googled it and we can talk about chilling like a villain.
2: Okay.
1: Actual origin.
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1: So I looked up the origin of chilling like a villain, you know, because people just say it. They'll be like, nah, man, I've just been chilling like a villain, you know? And I don't even know what the heck. I've said it 1,000 times probably this month, and I have no idea what the heck I'm saying. But I looked it up. The phrase chilling like a villain originated in the 1980s and early 90s. Hip hop was the reason. It was a slang term. Deeply relaxing is what it meant. It was popularized in tracks artists by Big Daddy Kane, we all know him, 1988, and DJ Quick in 1991 to add catchy rhyme to chillin'. Yo, I just be chillin' like a villain. It later entered mainstream pop culture via the 2017 Disney film Descendants 2.
2: Ah, so, interesting.
0: Yeah. Still doesn't make sense.
1: No.
0: It and rhymes.
1: The earliest documented use of the phrase traced back to the 1980s rap scene. So yeah, that's pretty much it. That was that. That's where it came from. I thought it would have a way cooler and a lot long ago story. Not that 1980s isn't a long time ago all of a sudden, but it's like, I don't know why. I thought it would be longer ago.
0: You know, and like a villain.
1: We were talking off air. We were talking about the power of Grayskull, He-Man, and they obviously those villains were chilling. So it's like, yeah, you know.
2: Yeah. I mean, it makes sense, though. The '80s is when chillin' was like made, you know. Before that, people weren't slanging around, dude.
1: Yeah, dude.
2: Nobody was. They were saying groovy.
1: Groovy, man. Wow. Go groovy, to the dance baby. Or you're square.
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13: From the Waring Sturgis Ford Weather Center, I'm meteorologist Ember Sky. A slight chance of rain and thunderstorms early, then partly sunny today with highs near 86. More showers and storms are possible tonight and Thursday, with tonight's low near 62 and Thursday's high near 89.
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8: Good morning from the Home Slice News Center. The Rapid City Council on Monday night swore in five individuals for three-year terms, including four incumbents and the addition of Laura Armstrong. The four incumbents were Josh Bibberdorf, Lindsay Sechrist, Kevin Maher, and John Roberts, each elected in the June 2nd municipal election. Following the ceremony, Stephen Tamang was elected to serve as council president. Kelly Meyer will serve as council vice president. Sturgis has announced the appointment of a new city administrator, Rhea Crane. The current Meade County Executive Director will assume the post in mid-August. She will replace Aaron Jordan, who is stepping down from the position later this month. Crane has extensive city and county government experience, with stints at Meade County Auditor and Sturgis City Council in the past. From the Home Slice News Center, I'm Gary Matthews reporting.
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1: Scotty McCreary on the cat with the Roadhouse. 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
2: Well, maybe it is stupid, but it's also dumb.
1: 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Sounds like stupid criminal time.
3: Yeah. Sure does.
1: So us three have all chosen our favorite stupid criminal headline. We need you to text in and vote for which one you want to hear about.
3: Well, this one isn't my favorite. But mine was Tooken. So.
4: Yours was Tooken, it did?
3: Mine was Tooken by you, Zachy Mungo.
5: Oh, wow.
6: No, sorry. My headline is, a woman flashed a gun at a Taco Bell to expedite her order.
1: That's the one that I wanted to, but he taketh it
3: he
1: from
3: tooked.
1: Me.
3: He
6: sorry,
3: tooked.
6: I be sitting here doing things.
3: He tooketh. Mine is, gunfire erupts after a groomsman ate meatballs. How? Why? More at 10.
1: And mine is, a man had his own car stolen while he was busy burglarizing a Verizon store.
3: Didn't that suck?
1: Yeah.
3: Go to, man, I have many times that happened to me.
6: Got criminaled when I was criminaling.
1: Text in your vote. Is it Amy? Is it Zachy? Or is it Brandon?
7: 605-348-3939.
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19: From the Waring Sturgis Ford Weather Center, I'm meteorologist Ember Sky. A slight chance of rain and thunderstorms early, then partly sunny today with highs near 86. More showers and storms are possible tonight and Thursday, with tonight's low near 62 and Thursday's high near 89.
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1: Okay.
2: Easy.
1: Mine is a woman flashed a gun at a Taco Bell to expedite her order.
2: They should shoot a flash something else. She might have got it quicker. Gunfire erupts after a groomsman ate meatballs. What happened? When? Where? A little later.
0: A man had his own car stolen while he was busy burglarizing a Verizon store.
2: I like it.
1: Nice.
0: Vote Amy, Brandon, or Zachy, 348-3939.
2: So we were talking off the air, and Zachy Moons never heard me talk about me going...
1: I haven't.
2: Me getting in trouble for shooting at a fake deer.
1: Yeah, exactly. I have not heard this.
2: So every once in a while, somebody new comes along, and I have to share this story again for them. So circa, I don't remember when, okay? A long time ago. I was probably 19 years old. And around here, you have to apply for deer tags. But that wasn't always the case. When I first started hunting, you could go to the family fair, or at the time, family thrift, and pick up deer tags on your way to go deer hunting at 3 or 4 in the morning.
1: Oh, it wasn't a drawing. You bought them?
2: You could just grab them on your way to go hunting. You'd be like, yeah, give me a buck tag. Or, yeah, give me a buck and a doe.
1: Whoa, I did not know that.
2: You just grab them, show them. It's kind of like picking up a fishing license at Shields or anywhere. You can just show them your ID, and they give you a fishing license.
1: And did they have, like, too many? Did they have, like, a set amount, and when they were out, they were out? Or
2: I don't remember, because I was younger, but it felt like it was a little more unmanaged. It was just go out, murder as many deer as you can,
1: yeah.
2: Come back home. And just wasn't as many hunters. Once they started becoming more and more hunting, more people coming from out of state, more people living here, they were like, well, we got to manage our herd more. So then you started having to mail in. You get preference points and things like that. So I'm telling you all this because when it was kind of newer, I was maybe 19, and me and my dad hadn't hunted for a few years, and we mailed in to get a hunting license. My dad and his friend, his late friend now, got his hunting license, and I didn't. So I couldn't essentially go deer hunting because they had tags to go deer hunting with, and I didn't. But back then, you would get like a buck tag, and I think they had whitetail, antlered whitetail, and two antlerless deer. You would get three deer tags per person.
1: Oh.
2: So my dad's like, just come up hunting with us. You know, who cares? Just come hunting with us. We're just going to fill our tags. Nobody cares who shoots it. Let's just go. We're also used to hunting on a lot of private land where nobody's watching. And so our practices were not of legal matter. So we go up in the hills. We go hunting that day. I remember meeting them up at their campsite and going all day long. We went over to Deerfield. We were working our way back over, I think, towards Nemo or something somewhere. And we were on Rochford Road, and I rounded a corner. And I was really happy because I had bought this new pickup that we loaded up in, and it was not new, but it was new to me.
1: Yeah.
2: So I was kind of felt cool. And so we're rounding the corner, and what do I see? Two bucks staring at me. What happened next? You'll have to stick around to see.
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0: Cat Country, Brantley Gilbert in the Roadhouse, and it is your last chance to vote for Stupid Criminal.
1: Try it out. A woman flashed a gun at a Taco Bell to expedite her order.
2: Can't be flashing at the TV. Mine is gunfire erupts after a groomsman ate meatballs. What, when, where, what happened at 10?
0: And vote Amy for this one. A man had his own car stolen while he was busy burglarizing a Verizon store. 348-3939. Vote Amy, Brandon, or Zachy, or Amy.
2: So we're talking about me shooting at a fake deer, which kind of gives the story away. I told you about the beginning, sending in for tags. I didn't get mine. My dad and his buddy did. So we're out hunting. We're in my pickup. So I'm driving. We're on Rochford Road, old Rochford Road. And we round a corner, and there's two deer sitting there. They both looked up at me. Their tails wagged. And then they like went back down to eating. And in my mind, I'm like, ha ha, mine. You know, I'm like, yeah, they're dead. And my dad goes, get them. And so so I jumped out of the pickup. Here's where the rules, you cannot shoot deer from the road. Now, if I'd have ran down to the fence line and shot, I wouldn't be in so much trouble, and I wouldn't be sharing the story with you right now.
1: Oh.
2: But I did not. I jumped out of the cab, shot, and I'm not a bad shot. I might have missed, but I'm not that bad of a shot. The deer just looked at me and went right back down to eating. And I'm like, no. No, I could throw them, hit them with a knife. They're so close. So the gun noise would have scared them.
1: Mm-hmm.
2: And I'm like, something's not right. And I'm throwing my gun back in the cab, not really throwing, setting it back in the cab. And my dad gets out, you can't shoot. And he goes over the box of my pickup and shoots twice. Boom, boom. And I'm like, Dad, stop. They're fake.
1: Mm-hmm.
2: We go to get back in the pickup and leave because we're embarrassed. And there's a game warden behind us. He took us up into the trees where there was multiple other hunters who were also being cited for hunting from the road. They were having a problem with it. So it was they were decoy deer.
1: Oh, they trapped you.
2: I tell you all this to try to tell you that I went to court and went all the way to a jury just for my attorney that I had to hire. I had to spend a ton of money on this attorney. She's like, I can get you out of this because they videoed it. And in the video, you can't see me shooting.
1: Oh, no.
2: And so she's like, I can get you out of this. And so I go all through court. I go all this deal in front of a jury. I get found guilty. I go into sentencing. And I still remember this to the day. I'm in there getting sentenced for my deal. And the judge, in his like legal jargon talk, goes, guilty against the state of South Dakota, 90 days in jail. And I remember just being like, what?
1: Oh, my God.
2: 85 suspended. And I'm like, I don't know what any of that means. I looked to my attorney and I was like, I have to spend 90 days in jail? She goes, no. And I go, 85 days in jail? She goes, no, 5 days in jail. I had to spend 5 days
3: in
2: jail.
3: That still sucks, dude.
2: Over this hunting violation, which technically is poaching, by the way.
1: Hmm.
2: Party hunting is what they call it. And don't do it, kids. It's not good.
0: Wow, there's our stupid criminal.
1: I had a buddy shoot a rabbit from his truck out on a trail one time with his pistol.
2: Yeah, dude.
1: He got it.
2: Yeah, you can kind of do that, you know?
1: Yeah.
2: You know, there's nobody looking.
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21: From the Waring Sturgis Ford Weather Center, I'm meteorologist Ember Sky. A slight chance of rain and thunderstorms early, then partly sunny today with highs near 86. More showers and storms are possible tonight and Thursday, with tonight's low near 62 and Thursday's high near 89.
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0: Chase Beckham, 23, Cat Country 98.7 and The Roadhouse. So I wanted to bring the soup talk back up. Yesterday, Zachy was talking about soup.
1: Forever soup.
0: And every time he said the word soup, I kind of just wanted to throw up.
2: Why?
0: Because that word is so gross.
3: Soup?
0: It's kind of like moist.
2: I like the word moist.
0: Soup.
2: It's a great descriptor as
0: well. Or soupy.
3: You know what's weird about soup? It's very moist.
0: Yeah.
2: Honestly, often, I might even call it wet.
3: Yeah, if it's not moist, it's called chili. You know what I mean? Like, it's
2: if you poured soup on yourself, you would be soaked.
0: Yeah, I think we need a new word.
3: No.
2: I like soup.
0: I do like stew. Or no, that's kind of gross,
3: different.
0: Too.
3: No,
2: I like stew.
3: Stew's a great... All of these words are great.
2: Yeah.
3: I like a good moist soup.
2: I like a moist, soupy stew.
0: Soup? The word is gross. It's gross.
3: No, maybe
0: soup.
3: It's you. It's not.
0: Soup.
2: Soup.
0: Soup.
3: It's not gross.
2: It's part of super. And I think that soup is super.
3: Yeah. Soup is great.
0: Are there any words that gross you out? No.
2: No.
0: Probably not.
2: I like the English language. I like words. And I like the way that we've concocted this wild, crazy way of speaking. Especially,
3: yeah, it makes you wonder how they even come up with this crap.
0: So you like the word poop and fart?
2: Well, I mean, yeah, they're fine, but I'm not going to go saying them as much as you.
3: Oh, yeah. I don't know. Yeah, there's other words in the languages, you know, that we could
2: feces.
3: Use.
2: Feces. You like that word?
0: No, I don't. I don't. That's not one of my favorite
3: flatulent?
0: Words.
3: Flatulent?
0: I don't mind that one.
2: Flaccid.
0: What's that?
3: It's soft. A moist, flaccid soup.
0: This is going
3: flaccid,
0: way south.
3: Flaccid noodles. You know, they start stiff. You cook them.
2: And they become flaccid.
3: They become moist and flaccid.
0: Mm-hmm. You guys have a very strange vocabulary. But,
2: these are normal words.
0: I just wanted to see if other people thought the word soup was gross.
2: Hey, have them text in.
3: Every time I hear the word soup, I'm like, I think of like a cold, drizzly day. Let's have some soup and cuddle under a blanket and watch a movie.
0: No, that's not what I use. You don't say, let's have some soup. You say, let's have some chicken noodle soup. Let's have some chicken noodle soup.
2: You almost said it.
0: Or some beef stew. You don't say just soup.
2: Oh, I say soup.
3: Oh, yeah, soup.
2: I don't care what
3: kind. It's like, what kind of soup did you make? You know, then they're like chicken noodle. Or I made a wild ham or whatever.
2: Yeah, I mean, the soup of the day. It's popular.
3: I made a tomato bisque. And I'm like, I don't know. Can I just have some of that soup?
4: What you people laughing at?
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7: From the Waring Sturgis Ford Weather Center, I'm meteorologist Ember Sky. A slight chance of rain and thunderstorms early, then partly sunny today with highs near 86. More showers and storms are possible tonight and Thursday, with tonight's low near 62 and Thursday's high near 89.
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0: the Roadhouse.
1: So there's this Australian Prime Minister.
2: Ooh.
1: Right?
2: Right.
1: Right. Right. Put another minister on the barbie. So apparently he was in on a talk show with Kylie.
0: Could have been some soup.
1: Ew. He was on a talk show with the host Nikki Osborne, where they asked him to. It's funny because remember we play Marry, Kill, or Mate, right? Apparently they've got Shag, Marry, or Date, which I think is.
0: Oh, that's
1: cute.
0: Awesome! Like we should change ours.
1: Hey, you want to shag, marry, or date someone? And so it's like, all right, on put another shrimp on the barbie. But I guess in that game, he mentioned, they said, would you rather shag, marry, or date Monique, which was a Kylie Monique, which apparently is like a prince of pop over there, princess of pop, and then Nicole Kidman or entertainer Rhonda Birchmore, which are all Australian people. And, you know, so he went through and gave his answer. And now people are like, you need to apologize. Feminist people are all mad at him because he said he would essentially have sex with Kylie Monique. And it's like, well, that is
0: you mean
1: the
0: shag.
1: Game. Yeah, that's the game.
2: Yeah, that is the game. That's how it goes.
1: And he was just playing the game. So I don't really think it's bad, but he had to put out a public announcement. I am so sorry for...
2: I can't believe they're that upset, dude, because, I mean, we play this game, Marry, Kill, Mate, all
1: there,
2: the time.
1: Yeah, there is...
0: Lots of people do.
1: There's recordings of me saying I'd have sex with The Rock.
2: Literally, I know.
1: And I will not take that statement back. I doubt it would happen, because I'm pretty sure he wouldn't let me, and there's not much I could do about it.
2: But you're not going to apologize.
1: I'm not going to apologize. You know, and like, obviously, and he got married not too long ago. He's like, obviously, it's the game. You know what I mean? It's not real. And also, I don't know who Kylie Monique is, so I looked it up. I stand by his comments.
2: I respectfully agree, sir.
1: I agree with his. The Prime Minister made a very good decision, you know. And Nicole Kidman, are you kidding me? Come on. She's either in the shag or marry part, for sure.
2: Oh, yeah.
3: I listen to it in the morning.
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1: Well, we were talking about the Australian Prime Minister and the his marry-kill mate. What was it called? What was the version called?
2: Oh, shoot.
1: Whatever.
2: It was like, it was shag date something.
1: Whatever. He said he'd shag some girl or whatever, some actress or whatever.
2: Shag pop marry star. Date.
1: Yeah.
2: Shag marry date.
1: So that brought to mind the fact that there's a new actress that is on the rise, but she's actually an AI actress. Her name's Tilly Norwood. And it's funny because I saw this like article when we were talking about that. I saw this article on the side here and I was just like, wow, I would shag this chick. And then I like clicked on it and it's like AI, new AI actress to star in her first feature film. Her name is Tilly Norwood. And by the way, in the photos and video, if I didn't know she was an AI actress, oh my God.
2: No, she should be perfect.
1: I'd shag. But she sparked widespread industry backlash late last year, and she's set to do this first feature film, Particle 6. It's an AI-focused studio behind Norwood, and they announced Misaligned, a comedy drama described as a coming-of-age story infused with existential AI chaos. How do you come of age as an AI?
2: Well, you know, there was a time where she wasn't. Now she is.
1: Coming of existence.
2: Yeah.
1: This is a coming of existence story.
2: You know, and I don't know. I'm guessing she's single.
1: I just want to know, you guys support this?
2: I mean, I'd rather go watch real actors do things on the screen. But I guess what's the difference between watching, like, anime or really good cartoons?
1: I guess you're not wrong. And there's some weirdos that are, like, attracted to, like, cartoon people and stuff. I'm just saying, I want to think, one of my favorite parts of watching movies and film is like knowing like that person, I could meet that person in real life, or like, wow, I go look up their IMDb or their background and I want to know their history and how they came to be this person. And now it's just like, yeah, someone made it up on the AI machine.
0: I don't like it.
1: I don't like it.
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11: From the Waring Sturgis Ford Weather Center, I'm meteorologist Ember Sky. A slight chance of rain and thunderstorms early, then partly sunny today with highs near 86. More showers and storms are possible tonight and Thursday, with tonight's low near 62 and Thursday's high near 89.
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0: Amy Brandon and Zachy Chestwiener. It's time for That's a Great Question, brought to you by Murphy's.
1: All righty. It's Wiener Chest, by the way.
0: Oh, Wiener Chest.
1: Yes. The question is, about 1 in 3 adults admit they still own one of these from childhood. What is it?
0: A Rubik's Cube.
2: I'm still stuck on your name.
1: Wiener Chest. Your clue is it's usually hiding somewhere in the bedroom.
0: Okay, text in your guess, 348-9390. Actually, it's 348-3939.
2: Oh, yeah, text that one.
3: Wouldn't trade this Tyler for a stone cold $1 million. My green all comes blue collar, and I'm all good with

0: right, guys, it's time for That's a Great Question.
1: About time.
2: About time, guys.
1: Our phones have been ringing off the hook.
2: All right, let's answer this thing.
0: Oh, my God.
2: The question was, about 1 in 3 adults admit they still own one of these from childhood. What is it? Clue was, it's usually hiding somewhere in the bedroom. It's from childhood, Brendan.
0: A blankie?
2: The answer is a stuffed animal.
1: Oh, yeah. Amy, tell us about your stuffed animals.
0: I do have a stuffed animal. It's a pink teddy bear.
2: From your childhood?
0: Yeah.
2: That's cool.
0: Yeah. I used to wind up and I couldn't live without it.
1: Yeah, it was your best friend.
0: Yeah, I need to bring it in. I just found it, actually.
1: Gross. Yeah.
2: Yeah,
0: and it used to wind up. I wonder if
1: it's probably
0: still does.
1: Creepy. Like all old stuffed animals from way back in the day are kind of creepy.
0: There's probably bugs living in it or something.
1: Yeah.
2: Oh, where is it stored?
0: It was in a storage. Yeah, storage facility. Wow. In a bin.
1: My mom, I think, made me almost life size for a child.
2: Yeah.
1: Dolls or like stuffed humans or people. And that I used to play with. I'm going off of my memory as a child. And they were, I remember them being, I would wrestle them. You know, they were big. Like, I'd be like, on the top rope. And I'd just like send them into the bed. And like,
2: now it makes more sense.
1: But like, you know.
2: What?
1: Now looking back,
2: my mom
1: like,
2: made me stuff humans. What?
1: They were creepy, kind of. Now looking back. But at the time, I'm like, these things are cool. These are my friends. And I'd have them like in headlocks, running around the house.
2: Dude, honestly, I mean, I loved wrestling when I was a kid. I would have done the same thing.
1: Oh, yeah.
2: I wouldn't care what it looked like. What could have been a broom?
1: I'd suplex these kids. They were fun, dude.
0: Sounds like what my brother tried to do to my Cabbage Patch dolls. He used to make me so mad.
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15: Good morning from the Home Slice News Center. A Box Elder man was arrested early Tuesday morning following a report of gunshots heard in the area of the 100 block of Monroe Street. Rapid City Police say 22-year-old Joseph Stevens was facing several charges in relation to the incident. Police say Stevens was seen in a pickup firing shots from a handgun out the window. He was spotted by police in the 100 block of Waterloo Street and fled the pickup truck with the handgun. He was apprehended after falling to the ground and dropping the gun, which police grabbed before he could retrieve it. The Black Hills Area Community Foundation has announced a permanent endowment for its beautiful Black Hills initiative. Bolstered by a $500,000 investment from the Leona Mim and Harry B. Helmsley Charitable Trust over the next 3 years. Foundation officials unveiled the endowment during a June event at Outdoor Campus West. Additional matching contributions from local donors and partners have helped strengthen the fund. From the Home Slice News Center, I'm Gary Matthews reporting.
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0: Parker McCollum on the Cats with your Roadhouse. Hey, who is performing at Summer Nights this week?
1: It's gonna be Rowan Grace.
2: It's gonna be Row.
0: I ran into her the other night at Summer Nights. Well, it was a few weeks ago.
3: Wow, be careful.
0: What do you mean?
1: Did she drop anything?
3: Just ran into her.
0: Oh, come on.
3: Bully?
0: She's fine.
3: Hey, I mean, she's mean to these kids.
0: She's really excited to be performing. What?
3: Well, you gotta be so mean to these kids out here, you know? She's probably only 19 years old, you know? 18, 19, you're just rowing into her.
1: She's barely but an adult.
3: Rowing her out the way.
0: So glad this is almost over. Here's George Burge and Luke Bryan on the Cat.
3: Burge is the word.

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1: 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I'm Olaf, and I like warm hugs.
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0: Dan and Shay Tequila, Cat Country. 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
1: All right, listen to this, guys. A 65-year-old Arizona man is facing up to 5 years in federal prison after allegedly living illegally in Tonto National Forest for 8 years. Mark Aaron Gatz was arrested June 25th after a Forest Service officer discovered a makeshift homestead surrounded by roughly 1,000 pounds of trash spread across nearly an acre near popular recreation trails. I'm just kind of sick of hearing about this kind of stuff. Like, first of all, you can't shoot deer from the road.
2: Yeah.
1: Like you were talking about earlier. Super you can't weird. Live in the forest anymore.
2: Yeah.
1: It is a little weird that he's living this close to, like, recreation trails that people use all the
0: yeah,
1: time.
0: Yeah, that is a little...
1: Like, if you're going to go live in the forest...
2: For 8 years?
1: I guess in this spot, he was only there for about 2 years in this specific location, but he's been living in that forest throughout different spots.
2: Which is freaking rad, but I think where he went wrong... I remember I read that story too, and it's like he had used oil, bike this, frames, a bunch of trash.
1: I did want to get to that.
2: And
1: I think
2: that's where he went wrong. Otherwise, what a freaking dream, dude. Uh-huh. Just living out in the woods off of the things and just being like, come to town, hit yourself the Walgreens or whatever, and just go back out and just have some fun.
0: I would love that life.
1: Me too, honestly. And honestly, I wouldn't mind it if I just had a place, like if I could afford a home in the hills or something like that. Yeah, and man. With a little acreage where you could just go out into the forest on your own for a little while anyway. Set up your own space where you could just live off-grid, on the grid.
2: Yeah, dude.
1: I'm going to live off-grid on the grid today.
2: That'd be a dream.
1: Yeah.
2: That'd be so sick.
0: My brother's living that dream.
2: Just tune into Forest Radio. Hello. Hey. We're out here in the woods and is it's where you can't find us.
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14: From the Waring Sturgis Ford Weather Center, I'm meteorologist Ember Sky. A slight chance of rain and thunderstorms early, then partly sunny today with highs near 86. More showers and storms are possible tonight and Thursday, with tonight's low near 62 and Thursday's high near 89.
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0: It's the Roadhouse. There's Luke Combs on the cat.
1: So I noticed a lot of younger kids, I guess we can call them kids, even though they're probably not. They don't know anything about Forrest Gump or the movie Titanic.
2: I know, right?
1: So I kind of just wanted to talk to you guys. What movies would you choose to share with the younger generations?
3: Dances with Wolves.
1: Ooh, that is a good one.
2: Great film.
3: I'd be like, yeah. All right, go to the bathroom. This one's a long one, but come on in. We're getting edumacated.
4: Dances with Wolves, funny enough, I watched that recently. And I remember being a kid watching it, and it was just epic and high production, like one of the coolest things ever. And I watched it the other day. Still a great film. But wow, is that quality not quite as good as I remember it? But
3: yeah,
4: but that's not the point here. Sorry.
3: No, you're good though. There is movies like that where, like, as a child, like Back to the Future still kind of holds up, but
4: it
3: not
4: does,
3: really.
4: Actually,
3: not
4: it's better really. Than I would think.
3: Yeah, but like you watch those movies back then, you were like, "There's floating cars," you know, like mm-hmm. how'd they do it? And then now you watch and you're like, "Oh yeah,
1: I'm shocked by the amount of younger people that have never seen Forrest Gump.
4: Forrest Gump is a Forrest classic. Gump that's one I'd send. Back down to the generations.
1: Absolutely.
3: Yeah. And back to the future. Like your shrimp. You know what I mean? You know,
1: shrimp. Yeah.
4: Uh-huh. And lots of comedies. Ace Ventura, Dumb and Dumber. Like that stuff's classic.
3: Gotta run through those.
1: Because Step Brothers.
4: Step Brothers all day. That's newer, but I still want them to know about it. It's one of the classics.
3: My kids have went on journeys. My kids are 19 and 20, right? So it's like, but they've went on journeys and went through those movies. I made them watch Back to the Future, but like the other movies like Step Brothers or Teddy Bear, whatever movie, and all those, they've watched all those, and so I felt like a little proud. I didn't even have to, they did it on their own.
4: Nice. You know?
3: And I think my son and daughter both went through all The Office.
1: Really?
3: Like on Netflix or whatever, cool. Watched all of it when it was there. And yeah, so I mean, things like that, but yeah, this younger generation, man, they just don't know what to do back when movies were cool.
1: They should show these movies down at Main Street Square and just invite all the younger folk.
3: Yeah, Flashback Fridays.
1: Yeah.
4: I like
1: Forrest Gump featured at Main Street Square.
3: Bring your children, edumacate them.
4: Let's teach.
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2: Good morning from the Home Slice News Center. The Rapid City Council on Monday night swore in five individuals for three-year terms, including four incumbents and the addition of Laura Armstrong. The four incumbents were Josh Bibberdorf, Lindsay Seacrest, Kevin Maher, and John Roberts, each elected in the June 2nd municipal election. Following the ceremony, Stephen Tamang was elected to serve as council president. Callie Meyer will serve as council vice president. Sturgis has announced the appointment of a new city administrator, Rhea Crane. The current Meade County Executive Director will assume the post in mid-August. She will replace Aaron Jordan, who is stepping down from the position later this month. Crane has extensive city and county government experience with stints at Meade County Auditor and Sturgis City Council in the past. From the Home Slice News Center, I'm Gary Matthews reporting.
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0: When we were kids, what do you think the movies were for us that we didn't watch?
1: Well, I don't know. Amy, tell me.
0: Like, one that I never got into was Miracle on 34th.
2: Oh, I've watched that 100 times.
0: Have you really?
2: I love that film.
1: What was the one where the singing one, where they had groups of singers?
0: Grease?
1: Grease, yeah, sure, a little bit of that. There was the other one, what, South Side or West Side Boys?
2: West Side Story.
1: West Side Story.
2: Seen that plenty, yeah.
1: Yeah, I've never only
0: and
1: watched
0: it
1: like once.
2: My mom always made sure to make me watch old classic film, though. It was important. And listen to old classic music.
0: What were some of those movies?
2: I mean, the two you just said, I can't think off the top of my head, but I bet if you name them, I probably have seen a lot of them. Casablanca.
0: Yeah, see, I never watched any of that stuff.
2: Oh, I love black and whites, man.
1: I was growing up, I actually thought I was Antonio Banderas, and so I would watch a lot of the Antonio Banderas movies, like Zorro.
2: Oh, Zorro was great.
1: That was a good one. So yeah, those, I pretty much thought I can wield a sword. You know, I was like, anybody can do a Z, you know?
2: Yeah. Did you guys watch The Godfather?
0: Yes.
2: Yeah, of course.
1: No.
0: That goes in that category?
2: I mean, it's in the 70s. It would go in the category for me when I was born in 93.
1: What about poor Andy Dufresne?
2: Oh, I love
0: Shawshank Redemption. What about some of the westerns? Shawshank. I think I watched some of the westerns.
1: Oh, spaghetti westerns? I had to watch those. My dad wouldn't let me.
0: Oh, Bonanza. That was a TV show, though, wasn't it?
2: Yeah,
1: you probably watched a lot of MASH.
0: Yes, I did.
1: As a child.
2: What is it, MeTV or something? Like, there's like a channel called MeTV. They have westerns on all day long, dude. Yeah, that's so cool.
1: When I go over to my folks' house now, that's all it's on is old westerns. I'm like, oh, is this a new one?
0: My dad always has Fox News on, and I'm like, ugh.
1: Ugh, I hate that movie.
2: I don't want any news on. I don't care what it is.
1: I hate that movie, Fox News, man. Siskel and Ebert give it 2 thumbs up.
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14: From the Waring Sturgis Ford Weather Center, I'm meteorologist Ember Sky. A slight chance of rain and thunderstorms early, then partly sunny today with highs near 86. More showers and storms are possible tonight and Thursday, with tonight's low near 62 and Thursday's high near 89.
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9: From the Waring Sturgis Ford Weather Center, I'm meteorologist Ember Sky. A slight chance of rain and thunderstorms early, then partly sunny today with highs near 86. More showers and storms are possible tonight and Thursday, with tonight's low near 62 and Thursday's high near 89.
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4: From the Waring Sturgis Ford Weather Center, I'm meteorologist Ember Sky. A slight chance of rain and thunderstorms early, then partly sunny today with highs near 86. More showers and storms are possible tonight and Thursday, with tonight's low near 62 and Thursday's high near 89.
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7: From the Waring Sturgis Ford Weather Center, I'm meteorologist Ember Sky. A slight chance of rain and thunderstorms early, then partly sunny today with highs near 86. More showers and storms are possible tonight and Thursday, with tonight's low near 62 and Thursday's high near 89.
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9: From the Waring Sturgis Ford Weather Center, I'm meteorologist Ember Sky. A slight chance of rain and thunderstorms early, then partly sunny today with highs near 86. More showers and storms are possible tonight and Thursday, with tonight's low near 62 and Thursday's high near 89.
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9: From the Waring Sturgis Ford Weather Center, I'm meteorologist Ember Sky. This afternoon brings partly sunny skies with a chance of showers and thunderstorms, climbing near 86. Showers and storms remain possible before midnight, with a low near 61. Thursday reaches 89.
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9: From the Waring Sturgis Ford Weather Center, I'm meteorologist Ember Sky. This afternoon brings partly sunny skies with a chance of showers and thunderstorms, climbing near 86. Showers and storms remain possible before midnight, with a low near 61. Thursday reaches 89.

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8: From the Waring Sturgis Ford Weather Center, I'm meteorologist Ember Sky. This afternoon brings partly sunny skies with a chance of showers and thunderstorms, climbing near 86. Showers and storms remain possible before midnight, with a low near 61. Thursday reaches 89.
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9: From the Waring Sturgis Ford Weather Center, I'm meteorologist Ember Skye. This afternoon brings partly sunny skies with a chance of showers and thunderstorms, climbing near 86. Showers and storms remain possible before midnight, with a low near 61. Thursday reaches 89.
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12: From the Waring Sturgis Ford Weather Center, I'm meteorologist Ember Sky. This afternoon brings partly sunny skies with a chance of showers and thunderstorms, climbing near 86. Showers and storms remain possible before midnight, with a low near 61. Thursday reaches 89.
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6: From the Waring Sturgis Ford Weather Center, I'm meteorologist Ember Sky. This afternoon brings partly sunny skies with a chance of showers and thunderstorms, climbing near 86. Showers and storms remain possible before midnight, with a low near 61. Thursday reaches 89.
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1: Hey, Stitch, guess what day it is?
2: Guess what day it is, Stitch?
1: Guess what day it is?
2: What day is it? Bam, bam,
3: bam, bam, bam, bam. Game day today.
2: Oh, why would you play the Mario song then? I thought you made me thought it was like,
3: it's one of the Mario days.
1: One of the greatest video games that was ever made.
2: Okay, sure. Hands I'm not down. Debating that, but I'm just saying, why would you pick the Mario theme?
1: I just
2: it made me think
1: to you
2: that it was the Mario day.
1: Well, any theme I would have picked would have made you think it was the theme that was the day.
2: No, I'm not
1: it's
2: that
1: video
2: stupid.
1: Game day, bro. It's the last time video you played a video game.
2: Yesterday?
1: Did
2: no,
1: you really?
2: I lied. 2 days ago.
1: What'd you play?
2: Madden.
1: Oh God, of course you did.
2: I'm a big fan of Madden Online.
1: You're so predictable, buddy.
2: No, I'm not, dude.
1: You're
2: and
1: so
2: I just bought the MVP Plus from EA Sports, which means I get both NCAA 27 and Madden
1: Your
2: 27.
1: Your predictability is continuing.
2: I like to play online, and it's addicting.
1: Boy.
2: The rush that you get from playing a game of Madden Online is just unreal. I'm serious.
1: It's not even close to the best games of all time on the list. You know, Madden didn't even make the top 50 best games of all time.
2: That's fine. But what about sales? How about you look at that?
1: They're still way down there compared to some of these.
2: Yeah, well,
1: I want to talk about the big ones.
2: What are the big
1: coming
2: ones?
1: Coming up.
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12: From the Waring Sturgis Ford Weather Center, I'm meteorologist Ember Sky. This afternoon brings partly sunny skies with a chance of showers and thunderstorms, climbing near 86. Showers and storms remain possible before midnight, with a low near 61. Thursday reaches 89.
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0: It's National Video Game Day today. I would call myself a gamer. It's my favorite hobby.
1: I love it. I don't know why you would call that a hobby, but do
0: it
1: you
0: is
1: make,
0: a hobby.
1: Do you make money off of it?
0: No.
1: You should.
0: I don't want to make money off
1: anyways,
0: of it.
1: Anyways,
0: because then it that takes the joy away from it.
1: Why don't you just live stream like everybody else does?
0: Because I don't want to.
1: I also don't know how to do that.
0: Video games for me are an escape from reality. That's what they do. Okay. That's what gets
1: that's
0: me
1: alcohol
0: out of
1: for
0: the
1: me.
0: Well, sometimes they're both for me. You can do both. It's kind of fun. No, they did they put the ranking of the greatest video games of all time.
1: Do you know what video game before you get into this list
0: what?
1: That I'm really, really excited about?
0: Hmm.
1: Finally coming out.
0: If you say a sports game, I swear to God.
1: Nope. There's two games coming out
0: what
1: this year that I've been waiting on for probably
0: Let's
1: 5 years.
0: Let's see if
1: years.
0: We agree.
1: The first one.
0: Okay.
1: Ubisoft's Wolverine, which is the same company that makes Spider-Man.
0: I knew it.
1: Spider-Man 1 and 2.
0: I knew it and I walked right
1: They're some of
0: it.
1: The greatest games ever.
0: Damn it.
1: And okay. Dude, it's so bloody and awesome.
0: What's the second one?
1: Grand Theft Auto 6 comes out in November.
0: Yeah. I finally finished Grand Theft Auto 5 about a year and a half.
1: And how awesome was it? It was great. And you loved it.
0: The thing with Grand Theft Auto as a video game for me is, again, like I said, I play video games to escape reality. So I like to play games that aren't based in reality.
1: Oh, okay.
0: And Grand Theft Auto was too based in reality. That stuff happens.
1: I mean, what other game could you just run over people?
0: Well, Red Dead Redemption, you could totally.
1: By a horse.
0: Yeah, same thing, more or less. And that's kind of based in reality.
1: Made by Rockstar,
0: too.
1: So.
0: Yeah, same thing. But that's why I can appreciate it for what it was. I mean, it's
1: the
0: phenomenal
1: graphics,
0: storytelling.
1: Though, the graphics are going to be so crazy good.
0: I used to be a big into graphic guy, too. And
1: what?
0: Then my kid made me realize that, you know, great games don't necessarily have to have great graphics. And that's true.
1: Oh, that's wisdom
0: very
1: from
0: true.
1: Your 20-year-old.
0: It is. It was very astute. All right, but I want to talk about the big ones, the top 15 on this list coming up.
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0: cat. It's called Carry On. Today is National Video Game Day. Video games are my hobby. They're what I do to just kind of get away from the world for a little bit. Helps me recharge, forget, move on, makes me happy. So they put together the greatest video games of all time. And I love these lists because they are arguable for sure. But some are just not arguable. We'll just start at the top 10. All right. We will leave out the rest. And in the top 15, even in the top 20, I don't think there's any sports game that made the list at all. Because to me, video games are about good storytelling most of the time. And in the sports games, you make your own story. I mean, you go play, you win, you know. That's the story in the sports game.
1: I mean, in the newer game, like newer Madden and the newer
0: You could be manager.
1: NCAA. Yeah, you
0: could
1: be coach and stuff like that. But there's, like NCAA, you have that road to glory.
0: Exactly.
1: Where you're like a high school player and you go through
0: Sort of. I mean, they're not bad. Red Dead Redemption 2 is number 10 on the list, and I can't argue with that at all. Red Dead Redemption 1, phenomenal. 2 was even better with the story.
1: 2 was way better.
0: Still a game I can go back and play.
1: And it had multiple endings.
0: It did have multiple endings, yeah.
1: Which, if you were...
0: And the endings
1: if
0: were
1: you
0: fantastic.
1: Yeah, it had, what, 3 or 4 different endings? I can't remember
0: just
1: specifically.
0: Just a couple, I think, yeah.
1: Yeah, because if you were good or bad throughout the story...
0: Sort of.
1: Those were based off the endings.
0: Half-Life 2 came in at number 9, which is also a great game. I wish they would come out with a Half-Life again, but I think that franchise might be dead. Elden Ring. I like games that are kind of difficult. Elden Ring is impossible. It's fun to play, and it's got a great world to walk through. I couldn't finish.
1: Who put
0: it was
1: this,
0: so hard.
1: Who put this list together? Collider.com?
0: Yep.
1: Okay. What are these based off of?
0: Resident Evil 4? Yes.
1: Why isn't Resident Evil 2 on there?
0: Resident Evil 4.
1: Resident Evil 2 for the PlayStation 1 was great.
0: Sure it was for its time, but not if you take them all into account. Resident Evil 4 was easily the best game.
1: Okay.
0: Portal 2 I never played, but I know a lot of people that did enjoy that game.
1: I have questions.
0: Hold on. Let me get to the list. The Legend of Zelda Breath of the Wild? Absolutely. Should be on that list. Baldur's Gate 3, same. Super Mario Brothers, yes. They're really what started video games with Super Mario Brothers. Minecraft and The Legend of Zelda Ocarina of Time.
1: Ocarina, huh?
0: They're two
1: in
0: one.
1: Is that like a cousin of the Macarena?
0: Ocarina is an instrument.
1: I understand. I'm just messing with you.
0: Minecraft, to me, should still be in first place. Not Ocarina of Time, although that's
1: why
0: a great
1: isn't World
0: argument.
1: Of Warcraft on this list? And I hate that game, but there are so many people that played it.
0: Well,
1: I never played it, so I can't really.
0: It's the massive multiplayer online whatever thing,
1: right?
0: Right. That's why you also don't see Fortnite is not on here either.
1: Interesting.
0: Which arguably could be. But you said you have some questions.
1: I do have questions on this list.
0: All right, I want to talk about that. Then we'll roll it over into the next hour.
1: Okay? Can't wait.
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10: From the Waring Sturgis Ford Weather Center, I'm meteorologist Ember Sky. This afternoon brings partly sunny skies with a chance of showers and thunderstorms, climbing near 86. Showers and storms remain possible before midnight, with a low near 61. Thursday reaches 89.
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1: I wasn't going to go into the 4 o'clock hour here, still talking about video games.
2: Video games. It's video game day.
1: National Video Game Day today, but Stitch has some questions.
2: I do on this list.
1: On this list,
2: we went through the top 10.
1: Top 10.
2: You went through the top 10.
1: Yeah. Because the rest of them are Super Mario Galaxy, Tetris, Bioshock, The Elder Scrolls, Skyrim, yes, which should be a little higher, and then Grand Theft Auto 4.
2: Right. Okay.
1: You'll notice Grand Theft Auto 5 wasn't on the list.
2: That's my very first question. Yeah. How is Grand Theft Auto 5 not on this list?
1: That's a good, I mean, it is a good question. I don't know why they put 4 above 5.
2: Tetris should be on the list, but higher.
1: I don't know.
2: Super Mario Galaxy, the movie was based off of that game, and of course, that didn't do very well, but I mean, people still went and saw it, but as far as critics' reviews go. But why isn't Super Mario World on there? Because Super Mario World was awesome with Yoshi, and you could just eat eggs and throw them at people. It was great, dude. Come on.
1: Sometimes your child really comes out. Do you know
2: also, Super Mario 3's not on this list, and that was when you had a little raccoon tail and you could fly around.
1: That game was the worst. Now, of all of them, that was the worst.
2: Whatever, dude.
1: Yep.
2: Not for sure. When, for me, as a...
1: Maybe not for you sitting
2: like
1: alone
2: an
1: in a room. 8-year-old
2: kid with the very first Nintendo.
1: How did you get a Nintendo with your upbringing?
2: I stole it.
1: You did.
2: We're moving on. I'm just kidding. That's not true at all.
1: Boy.
2: Right. But Resident Evil 2 should be on this list.
1: No, it shouldn't.
2: How is it not?
1: No. Compared to the first Resident Evil and Resident Evil 4, those were the two easy front runners. They remade Resident Evil 4 and it somehow got better. It's the same game, but just the remake of it with the visual touches and things that they did made it even better. Great game. You should go play it.
2: See, right. I like live action games. Yep. Like that's why, and like Spider-Man 1 and 2, like, as far as its time goes and the open worldness that they made with the Spider-Man game and like, just the graphics alone of like New York City and stuff and like every little detail. How is that also not on this
1: you
2: list?
1: You so desperately want to be Spider-Man. Of all the superheroes, would that be the one you would be?
2: Yes.
1: Okay.
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7: From the Waring Sturgis Ford Weather Center, I'm meteorologist Ember Sky. This afternoon brings partly sunny skies with a chance of showers and thunderstorms, climbing near 86. Showers and storms remain possible before midnight, with a low near 61. Thursday reaches 89.
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3: 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Yes.
7: The Cat.

0: Cat Country with Ella Langley and Morgan Wallen. It's I Can't Love You Anymore. So what silly little super comic book movies coming out soon?
1: Well, Supergirl's out right now.
0: No, but what's the one you were looking forward to?
1: Spider-Man Brand New Day, July 31st.
0: That's coming out at the end of this month. Okay.
1: Yeah, but before that, The Odyssey, which is based off of Homer's book, of course.
0: How long is that movie going to be, you think, the Spider-Man one?
1: I think the runtime has been announced at like 151 minutes somewhere around there.
0: They just did this big new survey that revealed Americans
1: want
0: films to get shorter and shorter.
1: No.
0: They prefer films to run just 88 minutes,
1: that's
0: down from 92.
1: Stupid.
0: No, it isn't. I agree with this 100%. Only 10% of people want movies 2 hours or longer.
1: Two hours and 24 minutes.
0: Oh, my God. That's too long, man.
1: 144 minutes with early theater listings from chains like AMC showing only 150 minutes.
0: Boomers are averaging 93 minutes as their ideal. Gen X wants 89 minutes. For me, that's kind of in that range. Millennials drop to 86 minutes, and you want longer for some odd reason. Gen Z wants films as short as 82 minutes. I'm in the Gen Z camp for movies right now.
1: Just think about how expensive it is to go to the movies.
0: Right.
1: I want my money's worth, sir. I want the story to be captivating.
0: No, but maybe now they don't have to. They could cut the cost by cutting the time of the movie too, so it wouldn't have to be so expensive anymore.
1: No, I don't think so. I don't think that's how that works, because you're still going to get footage that gets cut on the cutting floor. Anyways, shut up. Let me.
0: What?
1: What was that movie with Ryan Gosling that we just watched a little while ago?
0: Project Hail Mary.
1: Great. It was a great movie,
0: yeah,
1: right?
0: Almost but 3 hours.
1: 3 hour long movie. But there was definitely like a good chunk in that movie that you could have taken out.
0: Right. Exactly. That's what I'm saying.
1: That's not the case for every movie.
0: Which you mentioned is 172 minutes. Brand New Day, they said, clocks in at 150. And Spielberg's Disclosure Day is 145. Only Minions and Monsters at 90 minutes comes close to what audiences actually want. And in all things,
1: I heard it's good, by the way.
0: Well, it was their franchise worst opening weekend for that movie.
1: Where's the marketing for it? I haven't seen any marketing. Nobody markets anymore their movies.
0: Can we not do that anymore, though, too? I mean, that's just getting tiresome.
1: Do you remember back in the day, you would see movie trailers on TV all the time?
0: Right. You don't get the trailers as much anymore either.
1: I know. It's wild. You just see it like they release it online and then they just never post it ever again.
0: Right. Exactly.
1: And they're like, oh, that's all we need to do. No.
0: If we can get movies to be like 22 minutes.
1: That's not even a short film.
0: I'll go.
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11: 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It's chaos.
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1: I gotta take a deep breath with this because I told you, I warned you, I do not want to talk about Travis and Taylor again, ever.
2: Travis okay. Swift, touchdown!
1: Now, eBay is selling a bag of air that was collected at Madison Square Garden during
2: the night. You gotta be kidding me.
1: Of course.
2: Why? What are we doing?
1: Description claimed, quote, this isn't just a bag, it's history you can breathe. Frame it, display it proudly next to your Eras Tour merch, and sign footballs. Or gift it to that one friend who still believes in fairy tales. They want $50,000 for it.
2: Oh my God.
1: But by last night, the listing was already gone.
2: Yeah, because it's stupid. But as soon as you open it up, and then it's gone forever. It's gone.
1: Dude, I have so many problems with it. A website called nycgarbage.com was selling trash that might have come from the wedding or its guests. Some items included fabric, soda can tops, and even a single AirPod. $25 a piece. They said the stuff came from, quote, outside Madison Square Garden, as close to Taylor and Travis's big day as you could have gotten without an invite. It's all sold out.
2: This is absolutely ridiculous, people.
1: You look at what makes us.
2: And I know for sure 100% that there's somebody in here listening right now that would have bought this stuff. And I want to talk to you. I just have questions. Yeah. Why would you want to buy it? Is it because of the value of the money that you could possibly resell it for later on?
1: Or are you just really that? Yeah. Are you genuinely that big of a fan that you would take anything even a couple blocks away?
2: That was trash.
1: That was garbage.
2: That you don't even know if it was Taylor's garbage. It could have been Paul McCartney's garbage. Right. Which was fine.
1: Wait a minute. Now hold on. That'd be $25.
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12: From the Waring Sturgis Ford Weather Center, I'm meteorologist Ember Sky. This afternoon brings partly sunny skies with a chance of showers and thunderstorms, climbing near 86. Showers and storms remain possible before midnight, with a low near 61. Thursday reaches 89.
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0: Hardee's One Beer on the Cat, 98.7. Coming up this weekend, we've got triple digits.
1: Oh.
0: Saturday, Sunday, Monday, Tuesday. I haven't seen into Wednesday yet.
1: Nuh-uh.
0: Triple digit temperatures.
1: No.
0: Yep, according to the National Weather Service.
1: Please no.
0: This is going to be insane right now.
1: No.
0: They did this big because this heat wave has also been kind of stretching over into Europe. It's been really bad over there too. So some
1: heat
0: researchers
1: wave!
0: In England put regular people in a heat chamber because I guess they're cruel. I don't know. And it turns out we're not built for temperatures like this.
1: No, of course not.
0: But here's what was cool about the research that they did. Your body adapts to this. Your sweat glands get more efficient the more time you spend out in the heat.
1: Oof-ta.
0: It's just like training a muscle. So which means, here's the takeaway, if you're going to hole up in air conditioning until Monday through this weekend, you are going to feel this heat worse than people who actually get out in it a little bit and sweat a touch.
1: Oh, man.
0: So what you should do is this Saturday or Sunday morning is get out and mow your yard.
1: Well, guess what I'm doing on Sunday?
0: Get out and mow, pick up some dog poop.
1: I do that every day.
0: What are you doing?
1: I'm going to the lake on a pontoon boat on Sunday when it's 104.
0: You're going to be so miserable. It's not even going to be fun.
1: I'm going to spend a lot of time in the water.
0: But I got to hold on. I'll tell you, it's not good for you.
1: Monday, Tuesday, Wednesday is back down. But listen, dude, 91 Thursday, 93 Friday, 91 Saturday, 91 Sunday,
0: yeah,
1: 90
0: the summer
1: Monday.
0: Is here. The summer is here.
1: It doesn't get
0: be
1: down to 83 until Wednesday the 22nd, which is
0: maybe
1: my ex-wife's birthday.
0: And that could all change still.
1: Happy birthday,
0: dude.
1: Morgan.
0: Weird. Why are you so weird?
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15: From the Waring Sturgis Ford Weather Center, I'm meteorologist Ember Sky. This afternoon brings partly sunny skies with a chance of showers and thunderstorms, climbing near 86. Showers and storms remain possible before midnight, with a low near 61. Thursday reaches 89.
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0: Megan Maroney on Cat Country. This is going to be kind of a personal question for you, Stitch.
1: Hey, this is National Tell the Truth Day.
0: Okay, good.
1: I'm here for you.
0: You don't have to. You don't have to answer this if you don't want to.
1: No, I'm going to.
0: What did your ex-wife do with her wedding ring?
1: Huh? I think she threw it in a fire.
0: Really?
1: Yeah, I'm not sure, honestly.
0: Huh? People, women now.
1: But I don't think it would have done anything. It was metal.
0: They're turning it into divorce rings.
1: Oh.
0: Is what they're doing now. One woman took
1: If I was smart, I would have taken it to somewhere and sold it and then paid some bills with it.
0: The thing is the value after it's already been given, it goes way down on these things.
1: I understand that, but you could still get some money out of it.
0: One woman turned her engagement diamond into a gold middle finger ring.
1: Cool. I love that.
0: So when people ask for it,
1: yeah,
0: they get that.
1: They get the bird.
0: One woman turned it into, she has two stones in it now, one for her daughter. She said, because even though I got divorced, something good came of it, which was her daughter. One woman made it into waves because she said that's how life works. And so now they're turning it into rings.
1: It's all in perspective, right?
0: What did you do with your wedding ring after you got divorced? Where'd it go? Why didn't you turn it into something cool?
1: You know, I think it's still in my dresser drawer.
0: Really?
1: Yeah. Now right. that you ask, I don't know.
0: I got it.
1: I think it is.
0: I'm curious now. You don't have to answer again if you don't want to. Why keep it?
1: I think I just put it away and then I forgot about it until just now.
0: Really?
1: Yeah.
0: You could take that down and get a little something for it, probably.
1: No. I mean, it is a titanium men's wedding ring, but it was only 400 bucks. So
0: it's only 400. Still.
1: 400 bucks is not a lot of money these days.
0: Yes, it is. On a wedding ring you know how much my wedding ring was that my wife gave me on the day of our wedding?
1: Well, I like how dudes are just getting those like plastic elastic bands now.
0: I'm going to tell you.
1: Just tattoo it on you.
0: The wedding ring was $6 that she gave me. $6. Because that's all I wanted. This one I'm currently wearing right now. Has a whiskey barrel inlay on the inside of it.
1: That's cool.
0: And this thing.
1: That means she really loves you because you like you're in a phase of whiskey and whiskey barrels.
0: I am. And so, and I don't have the same wedding ring I had when we got married. I've gone through 6 wedding rings.
1: Well, because you paid $6 for
0: it
1: previously.
0: And she'll be like, hey, would this one look cool? Would you want this? And I'm like, yeah, that'd be cool.
1: $400.
0: No, that wasn't even that much either. I haven't paid $400 total on all the wedding rings my wife has given me.
1: How much have you paid for hers?
0: Hers was
1: be really, careful with this answer.
0: It was real expensive.
1: Did you finance it?
0: No. There's a funny story behind it that I'm not going to share in the air.
1: It's Tell the Truth Day, Mark.
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0: 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Ride, ride, ride. And those of you that may be out on a lake this weekend, like Stitch is going to be doing, drinking, which it's not smart to do in this kind of heat, you will get dehydrated faster. So you really shouldn't drink anything until after the sun starts to go down and it starts to get cooler at night. But I know a lot of you all want to do that on the lake. But here's something that you got to watch for. Mm-hmm. If you're out with friends and you're out doing fun stuff and everybody's drinking,
1: yeah,
0: and this is going to be kind of tricky, but I need you to pay attention to this. All right. You see people confused,
1: delirious,
0: slurring, stumbling, acting drunk when they really haven't had anything, you've got to call 911 immediately.
1: Is that heat exhaustion?
0: It's
1: or heat stroke?
0: Your brain is literally overheating at that point. Yep, and it can kill you relatively quickly.
1: That's kind of scary.
0: Check on the older folks, too. They don't always catch it themselves. Right?
1: That's scary.
0: It is scary.
1: Why are you being scary, Dave?
0: Because I want everybody to be safe.
1: This is national video game day.
0: We're
1: going to
0: hit triple digits this weekend.
1: Yeah, but this isn't the first time we've ever hit triple digits.
0: No, but we get
1: there. Was one rally where the entire rally was 105.
0: Right.
1: And I hated every minute of it.
0: Of course. But we also had...
1: I mean, just stay in the 80s, please.
0: Oh, no. Well, you can't control that. So, but if you know this, then everybody can have a good time.
1: Tell that to the government.
0: And be safe. And what are you, a contrail guy right now in the conspiracies up there?
1: Those are called chemtrails,
0: oh,
1: sir.
0: Oh, my God.
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3: From the Waring Sturgis Ford Weather Center, I'm meteorologist Ember Sky. This afternoon brings partly sunny skies with a chance of showers and thunderstorms, climbing near 86. Showers and storms remain possible before midnight, with a low near 61. Thursday reaches 89.
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